2 years have passed. Got 27, still crying in cars. Stop planning our lives on things that haven't been said. We're not dead.

I'll start the day with tiramisu. 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They risk all to be there for us.

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I was admonished and told to go back inside. From the living room window, I stand and watch the white sheet go over the family car, and I close my eyes. I still pretend you're only out of sight in another room, smiling at your phone. I still pretend.

0: 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Keeping it on and on and on.
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said tonight, can hardly believe it. 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
2: Hey, how are you? 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
1: Hey, how are you? I was thinking of you. 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